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Now would you ever realize the consequences?

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Get a wicked millipede on me. 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Who's gonna be the one to save you from yourself? 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